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1: Kid right there, he was on some sexy shit. 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
0: Never that, nigga.
1: Word up, because niggas be fronting on that next shit, the extras. But I'm trying to put the pressures.
0: Shit, you got that?
1: No digging.
0: Let's go see what he about.

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1: You know?

Above all, you keep your clarity, you keep your focus, you keep your sense of love, and you keep your sense of purpose. Those are, they're integral, you know, they're key. Happiness, you know, a lot of people define success differently. You know, for me, you can have everything, you can have all the money in the world, but if it's not enjoyable, if it's not sustainable, you know, if you can't be a person of integrity while having all these things, what does it matter? What does it mean? Your value is internal. Your value is internal.

Oh yeah. Good energy, good vibrations right there. Man, we started off with Dawson. His deluxe edition. I didn't catch the first part, but that album was called Nothing to Lose. That song right there was called Nana with Salvador and Unwind. So it's Tuesday, so that equals New Music Tuesday. Diesel's got a lot of hits for us today. Plenty of flavors, plenty of genres, and good energy. The sun's out. Man, good weekend. Kids are back full into stream, locking in their events. My daughter, she's starting a new year. She's playing, she's no longer in the villages anymore. She's playing volleyball for a Prague team now. So, man, new transitions, new year, big year for her. You know, it's that ninth where, you know, it's test year for her. So, man, you know, shouts out to the parents, you know, who do their damn thing. Shouts out to us for taking care of these, the daddy, man, inspiring, you know, this shout's for you. Yeah, so if you're not familiar, like I said, I do this every Tuesday, New Music Tuesday, where I bring you the best hits that I can find that fit my perspective. Some of them might end up in top 40. A lot of it is me searching for just good music that I can provide for y'all. So Adela just came out a new album called Prima. Yeah, so this is how we're going to start off. It's a little more pop. I don't got that much soul for us. It's slow soul for y'all. You know, Skoda. For y'all, I don't like to slow down. But here's Adela's song called Nicole Kidman. Yeah, we just getting it going. New Music Tuesdays.

then, Children of the Zeus just came out a new album called As the World Turns. Here's this song called Water and Vibes. Let's get it going.

That one right there, Ethan French, Reckless and Arranged, Day 56. Man, I do adore this program. Sometimes it's a struggle because, man, people, I won't lie. Sometimes I get in the fall, I get down, and, like, life be lifing, you know? Life be lifing. Financial be financing. And sometimes, you know, going through this music and finding, you know, because I just don't pick just random songs. I go through a lot of music to try to find these 30 to 40 songs that I play every Tuesday. And, you know, sometimes I double up because sometimes artists put out singles like 6 months in advance and I play it as soon as I hear it. And then, you know, when the album drops, I've forgotten that I played it. But I don't necessarily try to double up. But, you know, I'm only human. I mess up all the time. If you listen to me, you know I mess up. And that's the beauty of, you know, I'm live. When my shows are pre-recorded, flawless victory. Yeah, it's definitely nothing. Everything is Irie, man. And later we're gonna get into some Irie. But let's get back to this music. I got an album that just dropped from Jay Stevens. This young lady just called an album called Audacity. And I can identify. This song right here is called I Miss the City. Go ahead, Jay.

sometimes I just like let my instrumentals come in, cause I keep some fly instrumentals flowing for y'all. Yeah, and most of it be like new music, but jazz. I gotta do some specialty shows. If I get some money, I would really go into this really harder. But you know, I'm out here doing it residually. You know, I get paper for DJing and so forth. But you know, the music is more about, this show's more about love, unfortunately. But I enjoy it, so I bring it to you. But on a lighter note, something that just got brought to my attention was Coffee, not Kava, but Miss Coffee, and a reggae singer who made some big hits. West Indies is my favorite jam. On Thursdays, you probably hear that. It gets played 3, 4, 5, 6 times a year. For me, that's a lot. But right now, the lady calls herself Original Coffee. And I've been happy because on record, I think she's dropped about 2 or 3 singles this year. No full project, but I'm still happy that she's back. She took a nice little spell off. And maybe, you know, especially with dealing with this industry, man, becoming famous is hard. Because a lot of people don't realize you lose your life to a certain degree. You lose your freedom. And I've sat in the green room and smoked many blunts with a lot of artists complaining about stardom. It's an interesting take, you know, when you actually, you know, like, man, you're like, what? You don't love this ish? You don't love this ish? But man, I'm glad she's back. And this song, fire. New single, Ovaso. Yeah. Ovaso. Yeah, you need to play it. I'm going to play it for you right now. But man, put it in your playlist because you're going to want this one. It's a nice butter jam. We're going to make some transitions to reggae and dance.

to rewind, bring that back. 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That go hard. Next up, I got Sounds, and this song's called Mine. Let's continue.

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1: Freddie right there talking about that dedication right there. Yeah. So, man, Freddie Gregory. Legend. EP just dropped. It's like a maxi single. Not Giving Up. That was a single, too. So, yeah, people, let's see. I got a couple more songs, man. This young man, he's got the reggae sound or dancehall, but he comes out of Canada. Cardinal Official. This is another one who's starting to make another noise. And he brought in on this one, he got Glenn Lewis. Glenn Lewis, R&B singer who was really popular like 20 years ago. Came from, had a couple singles off some soundtracks that really did well. So, Nug Beck Friend. Yeah, so man, we're going to continue on. Man, it's New Music Tuesday.
2: Chuck Diesel, hit them with the good vibes and energy.
1: You don't know. Let's get it. Cardinal Official.

Yes, yes, yes, y'all. Man, that right there was definitely Sizzler. Yeah, new single. Good energy, vibrations. This brings us to the halfway point of this week's New Music Tuesday. I'm definitely coming back in the second hour after 5, and we're going to continue. We're going to get into that hip-hop bag. And the way it looks, I'm a little light on hip-hop. I'll probably return because I got more fire on the... Speak Chuck on the reggae side and dance hall. But stay locked in with me. If you don't know who I be, I go by CDZO, CDIESAL, on Instagram and Facebook, TheRideWithChuckDiesel.com. That is my website, my hub, where you can find out, you know, about the things I'm talking about, reviewing and so forth. Trying to get a little more proactive on the social media side. We'll see how that works. Can only do so much. But let's do one more before we ride out. And what would that be, Diesel? Okay. More reggae. I got Wayne Smith and Prince Jammy. Yeah? This one right here is called Zaro. Yeah? Let's continue on. I'll see you on the second hour. It is definitely New Music Tuesday.

hieroglyphics definitely back in your system, man. Oakland, California, can't be mad at that. Hieroglyphics just dropped a new album called All Said and Done. That song right there, Something in the Air, featuring Pet Love and A+. Yeah, can't be mad. When I got a chance to, when they came to town so many years ago. Oh, so many. I think it was last year. Damn, I'm tripping. I'm thinking way back. A plus and me locked in. He's an investor. So when we were chopping it up in the green room, talking about stocks and stuff like that, it's always good energy to find out, you know, what these artists are on. Because in all, man, they're just people. They're just people. You know, they got to do something in their spare time. They ain't just touring and making music. They living lives. They got kids. They doing it all. Yeah. So, man, if you don't know me by now, I go by Chuck Diesel. New Music Tuesdays is what you're listening to right now. It's the second hour. And what do we do in the second hour? I normally bang you over the head with some hip hop. And, man, that's what we're going to do. That's what I got for y'all today, as always. Yeah. So, locked in. These first two ladies, some new artists. I just discovered this week. I got Nyota Parker. Yes, two female artists. And then I want to do... Okay, man, no, I messed it up. That first one was Hieroglyphics Faction with Del the Funky Homo Sapien, A+, and Opio. I'm looking at what I'm going to play later on. So, man, we'll get to that later. But right now, Nyota Parker. And this is her song right now. It's called Say Less. I'll try.

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I got Maya. Maya, it's a new single, new artist as far as I'm concerned. This is her song called Why Me, Estrogen.

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This is the one I was talking about. Yeah, this is called Something in the Air, Pet Love, and A+. Man, let's continue on. Hip hop. You hear that sample, don't you? Dun, dun, dun. Don't you love hip hop? Soul music. Love. 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

0: up, y'all? This is Imani from the Far Side.
1: Slim Kid Trey from the Far Side.
0: And right now, you tuned into The Ride with Chuck Diesel.
2: We be living on the block where the pistol pop, and it's the same South Central to Watts. Born and raised in the lie. I was born and raised in the lie.

0: city, little nigga.
1: What? Man, right there, that was Blue and Soundtrack. New album called L.A. That song was L.A. featuring DJ Revolution. Man, I ain't thought about that in a while. DJ Revolution. Yeah, you know, so Cali flavors right there. Energy. So, man, speaking of favorite flavors, Praha, what it do? It is our time. We're talking about us Americas. Americans, yeah. This Saturday going down in Vina Hardy is the annual American Festival. Basically, you know, it's an American takeover in Prague, in Vina Hardy. It's basically a festival for us. Saying, you know, it's Prague, so everybody's invited. But if you want a fine taste of a lot of the Americans, if you want to see how American Prague is, this is the festival. I ain't never been, but my American friends been telling me, like, why not? Why ain't you there? You know, it was like, this is us. So this time I'm going to go out there. You know, I'm going to bring the camera and show out a little bit, make a little reel, talk to people, and live life. Live life, have fun with it. Yeah, so, man, if you ain't doing nothing, Vina Hardy, or just Google American Street Festival Prague, September 12th. Yeah, it's going down. I'm going to be out there. I'm going to slide by my boy Tours Book. I can't speak. Shop. His shop. It's right on the tip of my tongue. But yeah, I won't spend too much time because I want to get to this. Ooh, one of the best hip hop albums I listened to this week is definitely coming from. Oh, okay. I'm moving too fast, huh? I'm moving too fast. No, there it is. Devo the Genius dropped an album called Untitled 08. And, it's butter. And this one's called Suede Ruler. It's got my man, Bodie James, Midwest, buck. And Rome Street, yeah? So, man, I'm going to bring it from the start. It's playing right now, but I'm going to bring it from the top. This go hard. Yeah, Boldy James, that's my guy. That's oof. Let's go. Let's bring it from the start. Here we go. Oh, okay. I'm messing up big time. Like, okay. So, let's bring it from the top. Here, now we got it.
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3: I'm trying.
4: It's the usual specs, might bounce out Glock 22 at the Vex. BTA boys handing out all these bruises and webs. Yep. The shooter cadets, now we fleeing the loo from arrest. Yep. 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

0: What else? 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Can catch me HOVing in the fast lane cruising. The heat came down. I wish to cash it with
1: Bodie James. T-Will is genius, baby. Next up, I got Nino Man. This is called Yeah, That's Me. Man, it's the second hour. You know we do that hip-hop bag.

Right there, that was Ras Fresco. Just came out a new album called Things We Do, featuring S Snack. Yeah, the EP song was Best of Me. Man, I apologize. I love doing my friends, but people don't want to talk to me. But for some reason, when I start broadcasting, like, people be calling my phone, like I don't be busy from 4 to 6 entertaining y'all. So apparently, there's 3 festivals going on this weekend. First Street Festival, then we got the American Festival, and there's actually a Borchuk Festival also. I'm no doubt for the Americas. The Borchuk is not really a big thing for me. Muya Babichka has Vinoteca. We get some of the best Borchuk from Moravia that's come straight to the house. I don't need to go to Praha to entertain Borchuk. So, you know, I feel special on that, you know. Moya Oblivani Cheverny. So the red is always my favorite with me and my daughter be sipping on. But there's 3 festivals going on. That's what the people are telling me, you know. It's like, I like being updated, you know. Just, you know, from 4 to 6 on Tuesdays and Thursdays. I do this thing. So, man, with that being said, I will keep it going with new music. Let's see. Da-da-da, we got that Memphis Bleek in. I'm a little bit thrown off. Okay, now I got a new single from Norman Sand. This is called Lyrical Baptism. Yeah? We're keeping the flows going. Man, I got more hip-hop, but let's see where we go from here. It's the ride. Diesel. Tuesdays.

0: Where you from, homie?
1: Now this another one from Blue. Hey, where you from? The soundtrack. Hey, nigga, where you from? This one's called
2: Hey,
1: LA.
2: Where you from? Hey, where you from, homie?
0: Yo, where you from, homie?
3: LA. Hey, where you from?
0: Where you from? 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
4: Hey, hey. 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
1: Let's bring that back. I just realized something. The first one I played was called Born and Raised with Cassius King.

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1: Hey, yo, everybody, Delinquent Habits in the house right now on the ride, rolling with Chuck Diesel, breaking out all them break beats, that new hip-hop, the real stuff you need to have.

0: right there. 2 Chainz, Cash Cobain, and Young Nudy. Titty Boy, 2 Chainz, Diamond in the Rough. No. Where am I at? Okay, now the single right there, Rain. Man, people, I've been spacing. I'm just reading everything in the wrong category. Yeah, so man, what I want to do is I don't got that much time, but let's continue. Hip hop's done for today. Let's take it back to some fire. Yeah. Let's do another one from Sizzler. He dropping a lot of singles. I love it. He understands the game. Don't drop albums, drop singles every 2 weeks. And that way people like me, it registers on my computing. I see it very easily. You know, so it gets more plays. So here's another one from Sizzler. This is called Creation Order. Yeah, we having fun today.
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0: Man, not that the king say. Move, we no mix up in all them things there.
1: Yeah, I see that, Sizzler. Man, next up, I got Cecina and DJ Fraz. She talking about tightness. She talking about that.

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1: Champion, especially ghetto people.

0: Yeah, that last one I brought to you, that definitely came from Simma. Yeah. Saint Troopies. Yeah, single. And that basically does it for this week's New Music Tuesday. I got a couple more jams. And I appreciate you guys as always rocking out with your boy Chuck Diesel. C Diesel, C-D-I-E-S-A-L. Instagram, Facebook, TheRideWithChuckDiesel.com. That is my website. That is my hub. That's where I talk about things, new concerts, new stories, and so forth. Enjoy it. Love it. You know, my baby girl always likes to say,
1: ciao, ciao. Ahoy. Uvidíme se jinde.
0: I appreciate you guys. Man, hopefully I'll see y'all Saturday. But man, in live in the flesh. But Thursday, I'll be back with Freedom Thursday. But let's, I want to rush and I want to get, try to get two more songs off. I got Shay Lila. She's got a jam with K Trananda. Yeah. So, you know, I always bring that boy to the table. It's a pleasure as always, people. Let's get these two songs and then we're going to do another with Dawson. Album's really good. So, it's a pleasure as always, people. I mean, I'll check out on Thursday. Shayla. Okay, Trananda. So good.

definitely a banger right here, but I gotta get one more in. I don't got that much time left. You know, I try to be respectful and not go over too much. Next up, I got Dawson and Spear for Q. Man, album. I had to double tap. Nothing Else Matters. Man, good house energy right here. I'll check out later.

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0: 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Astartek. 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